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0: important verse, like, this is a reverse cop. 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
1: I'm tripping up.
0: This is my first, like, he did it first.
2: 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He did it first. He did it first. 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
1: Oh man, I'm Bhakti. Oh man, I'm Bhakti. Oh man, I'm Bhakti.

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1: I want to dedicate this one to my son and all his family. Daddy, love you, boy. Everybody making the best of what they got. Hey, look. I know the soldiers always working, but they never pay. I'm way, but you just gotta go. The older that I get, I'm feeling new resemblance. I look into my son's eyes, I still see his inner sense. I see my inner child in him, and still the reminiscence. Me and his mama had a shield in him. And the confidence you lose, you could build again. He only got one fair shield. You only making plans out of passing on. One day my baby gon' have babies and I'm gon' be gone. The way you try to move it, it really won't be long. I pray I'm never ever gonna be alone. I got a teaching that is more than a rat race, more than a cash chase. And if you chase cash, that just means that it's running away. Instead of trying to get your company, my wife has the world done to me. Let the people up behind the hood, not what they done for me. Don't let them know, only three of the four agreements. Gotta start doing everything that I dream of. The tragedy of losing kids will never come. I think about Trayvon Breon, my neighbor D-Time. Praying for protection. I'm gonna get it. I'm gonna get it. I'm gonna get it. I'm gonna get it. I'm gonna get it. I'm trying to.

good morning to you, and you. Yeah, it is about 6:38. You and I had a little challenge, but guess what? I sorted out myself. So we're here. Hey, listen, good morning to you. It is Wake Up Wednesday, and

how he used to be. Yes or no? Not saying that I'm going to love you the same way. I listen with how he used to be. You sure? Where you want it to be, how it used to be. We'll talk about the things how it used to be in the man, this hour, and the family of God. And when you follow with me, who is he? What if you do that? And yes, sir. So 6:39, that is the time. It is not one of the basic for you to call me at 297-1075. If you have a song that you would love to hear, I'll be more than happy to play it for you. I'll come back and give you weather and let you know what the weather is going to look like. A little cloudy or a bit today. Credit for a bit of rain. Not a lot, but I'll give you the full. In the meantime, how about listening to a

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1: I think it really is not what it's supposed to be here, not what I said at all. This poem is about the each and every one of you this morning. But it's way back when, and it's a positive 87 degrees, I wrote 80. And long, funny period with one or two songs. That's for the times. However, I'll go with that. We have more than one or two songs. We have one or two songs already at this point. Maybe that's it. Maybe that's all we'll get. So, but anyway. But we do have long-term periods, okay? Hey, listen, I got a good friend from, of course, a good friend of ours here at the station, doing the show there, and he wants just a bit more time. I said, yeah, man, I believe I have it. So, I'll be right with that in a second. However, what I would suggest is that

table. So let's talk about the doctrine of truth. So every decision is good, right? So would you like to bring the doctrine of truth back? Let's think about that for a minute, right? So the doctrine of truth was one of the earliest instruments for punishing the women here on the island. Did you know that? That's what the doctrine of truth was originally before. And of course, it originated from them way back in 1000 BC. Yeah, so it was made with a long, long, and

Yeah, it's something you say. 297-1075 Eastern. You can go back to Thursday, the teacher, the Mugging Red. At any rate, it's 7 minutes to the hour of 7 o'clock. It is hot morning for Beachley here on Hot 107.5. That would be amazing to substitute. Yes or no? Oh, yeah. Anyway, he's in.

All right, but you're really hot water. We boot you here on Hot Water 75. Your money goes out to each and every one of you this morning. It is now 7 o'clock on the dot. Time for you to get on up. My job is to get you up with the salary. Get you out the door, and that's what I plan to do. I do understand that some folks are already out the door, and I'm encouraging you to be safe and mindful of those folks who are not mindful of the traffic alone. And you can get started. The high today, 87 degrees, our low 80. Long sunny periods with one or two showers. So it is way back Wednesday, and you hear folks say, I want to take the this week to all the used to be. Right? Well, I did mention Dustin's too. But what I also did mention that is kind of biased in many ways, right? Because if there was a couple that was arguing, right? This is back in the day. Well,

right? However, the women could be placed in the ducking suit for the publishing meeting. So that's clear. Yeah, this is what I did with other women that were women. That's not clear. But that's the sort of crazy thing that went on back in the day. Yeah. So that was the ducking suit. And then, of course, you have the whipping post. Rather than the whipping post, the cage. You have branding. All these things went on. So people are back in the day. I don't break that down for you as well. So sometimes, you really have to be careful where you back in and which things you like to work back in the day. Yes or no? Yes. But listen, here's the text.

0: 5 to 9.
1: To tell them one

0: fight up and keep him feeling continue to be and have you allow everyone else to come from because it's really blessed and enlightened and that a lot of the stuff from the past comes to the present so that our younger people will be made aware of what Bermuda was like back then and haven't lost it all together because no matter what, Bermuda will always be another world.
1: Okay,
0: and one thing before I go, just one more thing. My head worked for the Department of Tourism all those years back, and now working for the Visitor Service Center, I meet tourists. And let me say this, it is through their eye that causes me or us to appreciate and really see how exceptionally beautiful our island is because of how they tell us what they see. I understand what they're saying. Okay, my dear brother.
1: You got it, my dear. Thank
0: you so much. You are so welcome and blessings to you always. That God will keep you safe on the road to everyone that's up on the road to be especially these crazy riders. But if each one help one, what a difference it will make. Okay, my dear brother for life. Okay, my dear brother friend for life.
1: Okay.
0: All right. All right, see you. Ciao for now. Bye bye.
1: What's that? Hi, Bermuda. It is now 7 minutes after the hour of 7 o'clock. Did I tell you I love my dad? I sure do. I sure do. So, I got a question for you. Well, before I get to that, it is 7 o'clock. So the Sox, of course, is a two-sided flag with those for the feet. In which left wing was sitting for hours, using a smaller sample of a couple of buttons to reveal that thought to be in the back. Of course, they would be humiliated to be in the sense. It can be that the thoughts of the people. So you were like, But I have a question for you, a hope question. Do you know what happened on August 14th, 1775, on Monday? Something about way back when, of course. What happened on August 14th, 1775? And it's all 9, 7, 10, 75. It is now 8 minutes after the hour of 7 o'clock. There you go.

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Most of the energy consumed in water usage is due to heating. Consider water heaters,

0: 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Hot.
1: Hot. One of the voices here of Hot 107.5. Good morning, good out to each and every one of you of this morning. It is now 13 minutes after the hour of 7 o'clock. So long, we need it. I have to get up. Keep in mind, I'm here every Monday through Friday, just right after 8 a.m. Play the hits that you like to hear, the hits on today. Hot 107.5, good morning.
2: Good morning, Bootsy.
1: Hey,
2: how you been? I've been a little confused here a couple of days, on Monday and today.
1: Okay.
2: Yesterday I got tired up. But I'm turning the radio on and all I hear is music and, you know,

0: that type of guy, but don't you do you wish you knew the way you used to do it back in the day? You didn't have to go through this modern technology to you.
1: Yeah,
0: here you go. So you think you're going to go back to that?
1: Well, I'm going to go back to the records. I don't know, listen, I still have records.
0: Would you be fair to be, as you come in, to be using the equipment you used back in the day? That's the question I'm asking.
1: No, I get it. I get the question. For me, because I am, I think I was born in a different time. I think I was probably born in the 1500s or something, right? So yeah, I would go back. I would go back. Just like I go back to the habits.
0: Me too. I'm curious too. You know, but one thing I like to see. You know, back in the day, I don't know what it is, if it was in your time, but we had more male teachers. And, back in the day, that was probably something that, you know, back among black males, that one of the few jobs that they could get back in the day.
1: Okay.
0: I think male teachers, I know we had more male teachers than females back in the day.
1: Yeah, but was that due to superiority?
0: No, I think back in the day, the male teacher raised his family with his life staying at home. You know,
1: right, that's what I mean.
0: Was a living growing up and everything, you know, both have got to be out there working.
1: Yeah, that's what I mean. Back in those days, the mindset was a woman's place to be in the home. You know what I mean?
0: Right. Yeah.
1: So and the result of that.
0: Exactly. And the male working as a teacher, which was at that time, probably was a good paying job, and he could support his family. Right. And the wife stayed at home and raised his family, you know. By the way, I just.

0: Christ.
1: Yes.
0: And so, yeah, you said there was a drifting in the Christ.
1: Yeah, during that time. I tell you what, I remember being in a movie. The first Silvertrain cruise, and the lead singer was on that, and the man sounded fantastic. I guess he was probably in his 70s at the time, but the man sounds old man.
0: Yeah.
1: So, if you can, do what you can, buddy.

that morning, the big studio of Hot 107.5. Good morning, good guys, to each and every one of you this morning. It is now 17 minutes after the hour, 7 o'clock, and then 17:75. And I'm just going to wrap this up. August 14, 17:75.

Spring desecrates the Sabbathine, and defies when they will steal over 100 barrels of gunpowder in 2014 season years. A system on the board all the left. And it didn't even do what they had. They don't have anything in the 17. It is not one of the big things. It is not one of 75, 19 minutes after the hour.

sports for the games in Santo Domingo from July 24th to August 8th. Adding to that report,

is relevant to our communication ministry.

Sky's Northern Hurricane Weather Center, where we start with a small craft warning going into effect late this evening through Thursday afternoon. This relates to a cold front, which is about 170 miles offshore west, approaching from the west, and an especially strong front with the interaction between that low pressure front and high pressure to our east. It provides us with a strong southwesterly flow of 15 to 25 miles an hour, mainly tonight into Thursday, at which time seas could be running as high as 3 meters amidst showers and maybe some thunder showers. Once again, no lightning around us now, but the lightning trackers are lighting up with the cold front over the western Atlantic, and then we'll be approaching here tomorrow. Tomorrow's this morning's concern, cloudy, cloudy, cloudy skies present around Bermuda with light westerly winds 15 miles an hour here at El Foy International. But look at the showers. The air is unstable enough for scattered showers now in around the waters, especially to the south and southwest of Hamilton. These are moving towards the east now at about 15 miles an hour. And tropics, just really one tropical wave that we're watching with any interest. It's currently in the eastern Atlantic around 33 west longitude. It is moving towards the west at around 15 to 20 miles an hour into Barbados by Saturday evening, then to the eastern Caribbean by Sunday, and will then track westward and weaken into the western Caribbean early next week. And tropical pressure or strong forecast for the Atlantic Gulf of Mexico Caribbean Sea over the course of the next 2 weeks. Here's a look at our forecast. Skies are going to be comparatively cloudy for today through tomorrow, along with a 40% chance of scattered showers, possible thunder shower at any time. Winds are high temperature reading for today and tomorrow at 86 Fahrenheit, 30 Celsius. The low tonight, 80 Fahrenheit, 27 Celsius. Winds will pick up tonight and tomorrow, southwest to west, 15 to 20, gusts at 25 miles per hour. And then we can head towards Friday and the weekend. Well, Friday through the weekend, kind of a mix of sun 1 minute, cloudy at the next, 30% breezy shower, thunder shower, and not much temperature change. Remember, the highs will be about 85, 86 Fahrenheit, close to 30 Celsius, both days.

community is not wanting to boot here on Hot 107.5. Good morning, good morning to each and every one of you this morning. It's now 7:46, so we're moving very, very quickly to the

here's what really took me out yesterday, and I left this game. Now, you know, the VAR, I'm trying to think that one of my brothers insists on that the EPM is fixed, it wins something, right? So, if the officer says, hey, well, this is scheduled to win. This is not. I went through the fact that. Now, right? I went through the fact that there are people with integrity, you know, players, with the players, with the

So with the VAR, every 3 periods, right, the other side that goes to VAR, it's a situation, the first goal or situation in the box. So in other words, if you're in the last one, not in the box, but in the last third, and let's have a which happened yesterday. The ref says it was a throw-in, but yeah, it was a corner. Well, they're going to be a lot. In

the box. Right out of the box. And the referee did not go to VAR. At all. I said, whoa. So then I said,

0: know, David Gordon is a believer, and so whatever, that gave not allowed because this is what happened way back here. At any rate, that was my challenge with myself. So it's 10 minutes to the hour of 8 o'clock, and of course, you know, at 8 o'clock we have a very interesting talk show. Now, how I want to close the day. How about 7:05 the morning?
1: Good morning, Boots. How you doing?
0: Good morning, my dear. How are you?
1: I'm fine, thanks.
0: Good.
1: I was up early, and I went back to sleep.
0: Good.
1: I was up a little while ago.
0: Good.
1: And I missed the show.
0: Oh, dear.
1: Yeah. I'm wondering if you can put my song on Are You Ready by Bob Mason.
0: I'll do my best.
1: And I've got to tell you, yesterday that it was called, I don't know if you remember, maybe you're too young to remember, it was called Best of the Newcomers, that's the competition you were in.
0: Yes.
1: Yeah, you came third in that.
0: Oh, congratulations.
1: Mm-hmm. So you don't remember that, do you?
0: No, man. I remember.
1: Yeah, I think you probably remember that was the group.
0: I heard about that.
1: It is a baby.
0: Yeah, I'm a little guy.
1: Yeah.
0: Okay. Well, so I'll try. I'm going to be tight, but I'll see what I can do.
1: Okay. Thank you. Have a nice day, okay?
0: You as well.
1: Okay.
0: I have a really hot morning for Bootsy here on Hot 107.5. Now, Mr. Pickford, getting back to you, taking me way back. I feel really bad for him. I didn't even see him. But at any rate, so this was the product that, of course, Mr. Pickford wanted to hear. And I did my best to do so. So here we go.

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Be safe. Be good. Please don't sell about it. Don't do about it. God bless you. We'll be back tomorrow.

0: July 2026. Welcome to Bermuda Feeling Talk Show. 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I'm Janelle Hartman. Happy, what you all call, hump day. Happy middle of the traditional work week to everyone. Hope everyone's feeling good today. Again, for this grand rising to the Daily Hour team, so I'm watching and listening. Again, have a great Wednesday. Indeed, grand rising to you as well, dear friends. Although it's only our second show of the week, it is kind of still the middle of the traditional work week for everyone, and we are still halfway through the amount of shows that we'll do this week, but hopefully your week's going well. I really mean that. Hopefully, you know, someone does that to me, you know, that's like everything in the news is so bad. Is there no good news? And that's why the show exists, that we can have fun and, you know, discuss the good, the bad, and, you know, the hopeful, right? So, hopefully everyone's feeling good. You are, getting over the hump with us. But greetings, everyone, and thanks for making part of the daily routine a good one today. The big Bermuda picnic teams are linked up by to tell us all about this new summer experience. Like, this seems like something that is going to be a blast. The daily praise, how's it going today? Yeah, so, hold on. I don't know where the question is, but so, okay. I just had it. Hold on. Oh, I got it. Oh, yeah, it's our team today. I forgot where I put it, but it was right in front of my face. Don't forget, do us a favor, subscribe on our website, thedailyhour.com, follow us on all of our social media channels, and stay up to date with all that we have to do, and help us go beyond the mic as we do our part to continue to improve our community. All right, folks, here's the question of the morning. Last week, we'll continue to talk about the drama that unfolded last week that we really didn't have a chance to discuss because we had a few days off. But, hey, question, very direct. What are your thoughts on Ryan Robinson Pantry's appointment as Minister of National Security? Well, last week, as I mentioned, as a part of his Senate reshuffle, Premier David Burke appointed Ryan Robinson Pantry to the Senate and named him Bermuda's new Minister of National Security. Now, I said this privately to a number of people, so I have no problem saying it publicly. I think this was a smart appointment by the Premier. I put it as saying it's a stroke of genius. For years, we've been saying that Bermuda needs more of its brightest and best turn to politics. We often complain that the talented young Bermudians stay away from public service, choosing careers in law and business, finance, or overseas opportunities instead. Then, when someone like Ryan Robinson Pantry steps forward, some of the first comments are that he's too young or doesn't have enough experience. I think we need to be careful with that. Ryan has built an impressive resume into the age of 30. He's a word scholar. Has worked in the legal profession, served as a CEO, been involved in various grassroots organizations, and has demonstrated a genuine interest in public service. Now, whether you agree with his politics or not, that's a profile that many people have been asking for. To me, he and Senator Lisa Fubler actually represent something Bermuda needs more of. Young, educated Bermudians who have chosen to get back to Bermuda, to return to Bermuda, get involved, and serve. Now, does that mean there aren't any questions? Absolutely not. The biggest criticism seems to be his lack of experience. But I've often said that experience comes from opportunity. None of us are born with experience. Someone has to be willing to give people a chance. Some people take years to grow into a role. Others adapt remarkably quickly. For me, the bigger measure shouldn't simply be how many years someone has on a resume. It should be on what they accomplish once they're given the responsibility. Another question people are asking is whether this appointment is simply a stopgap ahead of the PRP leadership challenge later this year. Personally, I would hope that's not the case. Regardless of who becomes the next leader of the Bermuda Progressive Labour Party, I would think someone with a Ryan Robinson Pantry education, experience, and willingness to serve would be an asset Canada government. Now, of course, others have suggested there may be political reasons behind the appointment, including the belief that he may be more aligned with the Premier's legislative agenda than his predecessor. Whether that's true or not, time will tell. What I hope doesn't get lost in all of this is the bigger picture. How do we encourage more young Bermudians with talent, education, and leadership potential to enter public service? Because if every time a young person steps forward, the first response is, they're too young or they don't have enough experience, then we shouldn't be surprised when the next generation decides politics simply isn't worth it. You can't keep asking for new leadership while expecting every new leader to already have decades of ministerial experience. At some point, someone has to get the opportunity. So, again, you see the question on the story at the bottom. What are your thoughts on Ryan Robinson Parenting's appointment as Minister of National Security? Think on that. We'll come back and we'll also give you a poll. Stick with us.
1: People's ACW, located at King Edward VII Memorial Hospital, carries over

Welcome back to the Big Show, folks. This is your daily discussion brought to you by Tight Lip Questions. Your question of the morning, scrolling at the bottom of the screen for those who are tuned in online. What are your thoughts on Ryan Robinson Parenting's appointment as Minister of National Security? And here's your poll question for the day. Do you believe he's too inexperienced to succeed as a minister? One for yes, two for no. Do you believe that Ryan Robinson Parenting is too inexperienced to succeed as a minister? Let us know your thoughts. And if you don't know who Ryan Robinson Parenting is, let me give you a bit of background. So he has been appointed as a senator and the Minister of National Security, one of the youngest appointees currently to one of the government's most significant

0: He has been appointed as a senator and the Minister of National Security, one of the youngest appointees currently in one of government's most significant portfolios. Now, he has a strong academic and professional background. Now, it's what really bothers me when people say he doesn't have any experience. I've never bought into that. And I thought when I was younger, I would grow older and start to think like older people do, like, but they don't have any experience. And I've never ever, maybe, and if I'm still around in 25 years, I may think like that, but I've always kicked back or pushed back on the argument of experience. Because in Bermuda, we have a tendency to reward people for long tenures, not because of ability. There are people who have worked in organizations for years, and they're horrible. They're not there because they're good at their jobs. They're there because they keep someone else employed if you get what I'm saying. So, working somewhere or doing something for a long time, let me quote in my book about this. Doesn't mean you're good at it. There's a litany of reasons why you may be doing it for a long time. Here's the way to judge it, right? So, I always say, if someone worked in the bank for 20 years, I don't care how long you've been at the bank. What I want to know is, how did the bank do during your 20-year tenure? How did your department do during your tenure? That's what I care about. The argument about experience really means nothing to me. It's at the bottom of the I do believe that over time we learn and we grow, right? That's just life. But it doesn't mean we become better. And I think we need to separate experience from accomplishment. We have to understand that someone who's been in a space for 1 year can actually accomplish more than someone who's been in a space for 10 years. So the idea, and this is a very Bermudian thing. Like, I remember speaking up to someone about the public service or civil service, whatever you call it, and just thinking, like, all you have to do in government to get a promotion is stay for a long time. You don't have to do anything. I hope that's not the case here. We don't reward on merit. We reward based on how long people have been doing stuff, and that is really good. Length of time should not outweigh ability and accomplishment. But again, the pro-question audience, I don't know why it's not working. Let me try it again. I'm going to reset the poll. Let's do it again. Forget a story. Let me do the poll. And you all can answer the poll. You can, it's one for yes, two for no, and feel free. Do you believe you should be experienced with the seat as a minister? And what are your thoughts? We've got, Dorian says, Dorian, I believe he's a great choice and has a good network of folks who will not allow him to sell his soul to DD, as in David Earth. I agree. Here's what I want people to understand about Ryan Robinson Currency. His pedigree is probably better than anyone in the PLP. He represents a bit of the old. He probably has the largest family attached to the political party. His family will protect him from the things that come with what people think David Brett has. For those who understand, he's a Rhodes Scholar. He has a legal background. Experience. He founded a bunch of grassroots organizations. And this is not just some, I don't know if it sounds derogatory, but he's not just some pick me, like there's some person that, oh, he's a fan of the PLP or David Brett, and let's give him a rhythm or position to keep him quiet or keep him making happy. This is someone who literally Bermudians have been crying out to get involved politically. So the idea that he's an experience or he's going to be a puppet for David Burke or it's a stopgap, as I mentioned already, whoever becomes the next leader of the PLP would do well to keep Brian Robinson's parents alone. Not telling them what to do, but if it's really about what's best for Bermuda,
1: see.
0: You gotta do what's best for Bermuda, right? I don't know, the poll doesn't seem to be working today. Let's see. Okay, try now. Do you believe you've seen experience to succeed as minister? One for yes, two for no. And what are your thoughts? What are your thoughts? Again, the Premier David Burke had a recess of his cabinet last week, shocked pretty much everyone by appointing Ryan Robinson Perrency as Senator and Minister of National Security. Folks are divided on this. Some people are excited that a young, brilliant Bermudian is in an important position. There are others who feel, oh, he's so good at push through David Burke's legislative agenda. He served, as a stopgap, whatever the case. This appointment cannot be overlooked of what it could mean for Bermuda going forward. Renee Sherman says, I always had foresight that Ryan Robinson Perrency would progress and take leadership in this country, and have felt that way since I heard of the first speech in the Young Leadership Summer Program. Yeah, he's done quite a lot. Future Leaders Program, he's been a part of. He's done quite a lot. Yeah. Dan Berger says, I believe he should be given a chance. Yeah. He also says, it's time we made it. The other things that we can use, hopefully for the battle, we've got to move on for the future. Okay? Most of you don't see anything in experience. I mean, the polls doesn't seem to be working, but for the most part, you don't seem to think that he is inexperienced. Michelle White says, I did feel better about his appointment after I heard about his background last evening. I'm not sure that's too long to throw on screen, but Brandon Thompson, if you're going to comment on this show, you've got to keep it short. This is not an essay or it's not your personal social media platform. So you need to be concise and direct. But Brandon Thompson says, be judging, if I'm reading as he said, while some of these older experienced people are not doing good, absolutely, I agree. Because discrimination for us in Bermuda, this conversation should not be. We should be past this. Now we're blocking progress via discrimination. By way of age, experience, color, race, political affiliation, never too young if you have qualifications. Bermuda has traditionally denied this. The jobs in everyday life in Bermuda are so sad after Premier Burke being young, and Bermuda has put a bad taste in the elders. I think that's where he ends. I think it continues, but that's all he's up on mine. I think, for me, David Burke, keep in mind, is the youngest Premier that Bermuda has had. I, like many others, have not been impressed with his tenure. And so some people will say, oh, he's not a young person and it doesn't work out. I don't think that David Burke necessarily represented his generation, though, to be honest. I don't think he represented the ideals and ideas of many people within his generation. So I don't think it's comparing apples to apples. Amanda Kelly said, good morning, when I heard his name, I personally thought of a young Ewart Brown, meaning he was raised with social justice being important, not saying they're the same, but were raised with intent that is greater than them, depending on who you ask, because, some people feel that Dr. Brown is a bad person or not, everyone's perspective, but I see your point, and I actually agree with your point. Dr. Brown had a political pedigree, and that is very similar to that of Ryan. We've got Michael Daniels for a disappointment in his introduction into local politics. I would expect to see him move onward and upwards. Absolutely. I mean, I don't think this is his introduction. I think his introduction came long before this, but I didn't mean as far as being appointed to something. Ryan has been in the background for years now, and let me be very clear, I don't necessarily agree with the stances you take all the time, but it's not about agreeing, it's about

is in their opinion. I'm going to pick one of you here. You could be a teacher for 20 years, and the students that go to your classes never get into college or don't know anything of their life, but you're still a teacher. I don't really care about your 20 years of experience. I care about all of the students that have come to your class and made out. And what role did you play? That's what I care about. So the idea of people, and again, I felt like that 20 years ago when I started working, but I feel like that now. I have never bought into the idea of experience. You know, someone mentioned experience or inexperience to me? I don't see no, but I'm ready to start asking questions. First, if you did, talking to by typing questions. Sure. Many relatives with education and life experiences have taken him into areas that will be an asset to Bermuda. He has more than classroom knowledge to build on. Absolutely. Absolutely. Ryan has won more of the city games have done than some people who are in their 60s. Don't talk to me about experience and inexperience if it's only based on time first. I want to hear about what you've done. What have you done? You don't have those conversations. And I want to repeat this for those who are just tuning in. To anyone, yes, there's going to be a leadership team later this year. To either person, I'm saying either because they're two that have made themselves publicly known that they'll be running for leadership, those different teams here. The cover of this team is the going to be the team from the UN. It's victorious in leading the Progressive Labour Party. Ryan can't be a stuck guy. If he gets in there and in 4 months does what needs to be done for the betterment of Bermuda, why wouldn't you keep him on? Oh, because you have someone else you like? Maria says, hopefully these hires to Ray Paul as a consultant. James Burgess says, you don't need people repeating the same words every election. It's telling them what he thinks everyone wants to hear. We've got Chris Delight with my concern. Why does Minister Rabin have education and finance? I live around all of that.

audience, a lot of people, what are your thoughts? Ryan Robinson Harrington was named senator and appointed as the Minister of National Security last week. Joy did it, but the Premier Bernita Nelson of his cabinet reshuffle. A lot of people have concerns about his lack of experience. People have questioned, whether or not it's a decision that was made in the best interest of Bernita and or the best interest of David Burke and the PRP. Now, let's say it, everyone saw it coming. And the one that didn't just show up, I said, hey, Premier, I like you. And Premier, I like you too, that you're a senator, isn't it? Right? We need to consider when we push back on stuff like this, what message does this send to young Bernitians considering public service? We need to consider that. And we need to kind of use Brian as an example of, how to attract more highly qualified young Bernitians into politics. We've got Hank and Chuck says, good morning to you, Simon. Congratulations to Mr. Robinson. And Rala says the only hindrance he may find is the short sightedness of those who are in decision making positions. Sharon Pringle says, one of Bernita's best and brightest, and so happy he's returned to Bernita, and he's definitely our future. I say he's our present and our future. For the future today, the best of working by tightness this question for. Let's say there's some love. We're going to go to Taylor. Something you think you should know as well. And days of the year, and we've got a very special guest. We're talking about the Big Bermuda Picnic. Have you heard about the Big Bermuda Picnic? If you haven't, we're talking about it today.

0: get you up here, Josie. How are you?
1: Good morning, I'm Theo Bill, and welcome to today's episode of Something You Need to Know on TV. Have you ever thought about how fragile

So, Willis, this is an incredible report of what experts believe is the Houston Diamondback route that made this whole thing happy. The concern is that somebody that didn't is also, what happened if this now disappears into the landscape? Houston Diamondbacks, they're a number of predators, right? They feed mainly on small mammals and birds using cover, camouflage, and heat seeks in the building to try to prey that they can close. Now, in Florida, it's normal. In the U.S., there's a tax from the mouth. See, what they carry, like, this is custom, right? If these snakes survive long time, the female and the rotten and the island while it was pregnant, who gave birth to a species average dozen babies or so, but you could be dealing with a new predator in some of the

why this story matters. What is the Bible saying to me? It's not just like a story of mine, right? It's a Bible story of a long time.

0: easier to see. Note the location and call 911 immediately because now, the leader, this is not just about one thing. It is about protecting an island that's already lost way too much of its unique natural wildlife to never return. So thank you for listening to this week's episode of Something You Can Know Here Today. Until we will back to you today.
1: So, how do we know there's really a threat? Like, I know they said the report, that credible report, but how do we know? Like, I don't understand the point of someone wanting a pet snake, number one. Number two, I'm not saying I don't believe the authorities, but they said credible. Like, how do they know there's really a threat? How do we know, people have been starting to write, how do we know the snake's not a discussion sometimes, and I'm just like, well, I don't know if we're going to that level to really create some kind of discussion. But I don't know, maybe I'm naive, but I don't really feel like there's a snake. Once they find it, you all just say, oh, it's an alpha. Maybe you shouldn't be as naive, but I'm waiting. We'll see. Hopefully there's not. And I hope people do truly understand what they are saying, the impact of and damage that we can do. People understand what I could do. Now, let's give you a brief of the year. All right, so it's National Video Game Day. It's not super new day. I stay away from math and stuff like that. But if you were a kid again day, I'm going to ask you all, if you could be a kid again, what would you want to do? If you could be a kid again, what would you want to do? If I could be a kid again, I would want to spend more time with my family over

0: differently. What would you want to do, actually? Like, what is something you enjoy doing as a kid that you would want more time to do? You know, I would probably say doing more with my family. I've been always wanting to do stuff with friends in your neighborhood and going outside and catching rivers and all the music and things. But yeah, that'd be all right, folks, so let's take a quick break. Don't forget, after this break, we've got a very special guest coming up. It's James Lynch, who wants to think about the big picnic for me. The event happening this summer. Take this.
1: Guess what? For me to

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It's easy for you to medical health and those people pharmacy and people up for Hot 107.5 that's showing that we can pump through the radio airwaves with these most important community conversations. 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We're up to date with all that we have going on. Help us go beyond the mic.

as well. Things as I played Spinning Tops and Marbles, is what Sarah Lynn Pender says. I would somewhat find my menu, especially when she was cooking, Sarah Lynn's favorite indeed, if not some things. James Burgess says, when I was younger, I

was real quick on before we go on gas, we did get a report positive on there from the police that there had been a two-vehicle road collision on South Road near the junction with Chance Avenue in Devonshire. The roadway was

use alternate or alternative routes to get to their best images. All right? But, folks, if you haven't already, and you're here, if you look at thumbs up, a love, a like, give us a warm today's welcome to our very special guest.

0: lot of us have kind of drifted, separated, gone off our separate ways or something. I feel like it would have been so much better to spend more time with those people so that we could all stay connected and have a better connection with each other. I definitely agree with you on that point.
1: Yeah, and I would encourage any young person who's in the car listening to their parents right now, take me, trust me, you don't get your childhood, you don't get your childhood back. Trust me. We're talking about a new event today. Before we even jump into it, just tell the audience a bit about who you are and your connection to the big business career.
0: All right, everybody, my name is James Lee. So I'm a local makeup artist, fashion designer, photographer, model. At least that's how most people would know me as.

0: going together and trying to get it to the film.
1: I want to ask the audience, have you heard, have you seen anything about the Big Disagree premiere? Let us know, yes or no, have you heard of it before today? But speak to us, like, it's a brand new event for the island. What was inspiration behind it?
0: So I would say the inspiration behind it really was more a matter of bringing back Bermuda's history, culture, heritage. There's a lot of things that we feel like Bermuda's kind of drifted away from. So even for, like, example, the Bermuda Day Parade, like, there used to be so many more floats, so many more bigger involved community activities and activations. There was a lot more heritage at the island. And there's also a lot of, like, you in the previous, Bill part, where he was talking about the nature part of Bermuda's culture and history and heritage. That's also a connection to the Big Ticket Bermuda, being the cicada, for example. So it's really more a matter of us trying to bring that all together and present it to the island again and bringing things back to life.
1: It's interesting that this is taking place because so often, you know, still to this day, Bermuda, there's nothing to do in Bermuda, so I think people are excited. I did ask the audience, have they heard of it before today? Laverne Tucker said no. Sherilyn Pringle said, I love you, James Lee. No, haven't seen or heard about it. We got some Dan Hewlin says no, never heard of it. No, James Brady. Yes, and for the Shields. Excuse me, from the Storm said no. Yes, briefly, Renee Sherilyn, and no, Ben Love. So this is great, because now we're going to hear about it. Also, good. Not about it. For the first time, think about what attendees can expect when they arrive. Like, walk us through the experience.
0: Okay, so let me back up a bit first, actually. So, the Big Picnic Bermuda on the jump,

specific event is on that theme. We wanted to really bring that in, hone that in. I know that the very first, like, CupMatch was taking place. It was 1902, around that time period, when Bermudians from East and West were coming together to have a friendly gathering game

0: bring those aspects back to the island and to showcase them at their finest, through food, through music, through art, through culture and community. It is an adults-only event, so there will be no children event. You do have to be 18 and over. That is something to note as it is a community event, but I would like to say that it is an adults-only event. Picnic style, so yes, there will be picnic blankets there for people. People can bring chairs if they're a bit more comfortable on an elevated level. There's three tiers, so you've got general, you've got VIP, and you've got ultra VIP. We have a lot going on. We can talk a little bit more about that if you have more specific
1: questions. Well, I imagine, like, this is the end of the day. Why was it so important to create something like this that appeals to the community? Why do you feel it was so important to create an event like this that appeals to all in the community?
0: So I feel like the important reason behind why we created this was everybody complains that there isn't anything for them to do. A lot of the events that are hosted are all repetitive. In my personal opinion,

0: those who want to go home early and they get to experience everything, and for those who work a little later in the afternoon, you know, they have time to get to the event before it really takes off. I think that's a really nice point there as to talking about how good, why it's good, and why it's presented to you out in that way.
1: Sure. Bermuda has some incredible outdoor spaces, and you all are holding this event at Barstow Park, correct? How does the strategy contribute to the atmosphere that you're hoping to create, and what does a beautiful experience mean to you?
0: So I would say that a beautiful experience is bringing together the art, the music, the culture, and the history to that park, and the park itself has a connection to the ocean, has a connection to the earth. I mean, it's got a little bit of everything in terms of elements there. We're going to have food and drinks on site.

0: connected to the theme of the event, kind of, sort of, in terms of bringing artists and culture back to the island. But I do feel like the park is very honing on, like, grounding yourself, earthing yourself, and bringing everyone together.
1: Speak to it. You mentioned local entertainers and food vendors, small business. Like, who are from the Obita?

community groups that we have involved. We're all connected to each other, being friends and events. It's small island. Everybody knows each other. So, you know, we've got people like, if you're one of our groups and categories, you're DJs, we've got Naomi, you've got Corey Miners, we've got an international DJ called JFS. He's actually connected to one of the organizers as well as their relatives. So, you know, that's bringing people back to the island. That's another part of the big picnic is that, of course, attracting new friends. Like, people who don't know about the island can come to the event and they'll experience

0: beauty segment of it. So I've got three acquaintances of mine who are all the dentists. So we've got Monique Stevens, we've got Jeffrey Riley, we've got Kayla Luna, and myself. We're putting on a fashion showcase for people to really experience what we have to offer in terms of fashion. We've got Stevens Company, we're doing a fragrance bar for people who want to freshen up. Max is going to be there doing makeup, also for people who want to freshen up. If you know the ladies like to look good, so if you go there, pictures and photos. We have fire performers by Infernal Art, so that will be another element as well. We've got live fireworks. We've got food and drinks. We've got Jay Dalsu. We've got Milan Milan. Milan Milan, I think, is specific to Ultra VIP, though. We also have Burroughs and Lightborn and Bacardi. So they're going to be there as well. In terms of drink, we've got lemonade. So we've got a lot happening. There's a lot more to talk about. We've got Solab. We've got... Oh my goodness, botanists. There's a lot of people involved. We've got Paradise Mobile as well, who's going to be providing Wi-Fi for people that are going to be there at the event, for people that don't have data. You know, even though people can share and connect while they're there at the event.
1: Oh, Bermuda Trivia too, folks.
0: Bermuda Trivia, thank you. By the way, speaking of Bermuda Trivia, you know, my boss introduced me to that. I bought the entire lineup of the card games, and I was like, we need these guys at the event. I reached out to you guys, and I didn't really hear back, but I think the other organizers, they would have connected you guys really get pretty involved. I'm actually excited about that. I really am.
1: I'm going to be honest. I love this whole concept. I love the idea. I think there's a thing where, you know, when people are entrepreneurship, it's about filling gaps and finding gaps and spaces. So this is not just a late night party. This is a community event. It's a bring your country less, picnic blanket. This is something very different for from a

0: audience, if you have questions or comments, feel free to share. But we've got an agency that's asking, when and where is it? Are you calling a flyer and wondering what this is about? So you might be here firsthand.
1: Okay, so when, where, so July 26th, Saturday, July 26th, it's at Barclays Park. It's from 6 until 11, the Big Pick in Bermuda. It's definitely something you're going to want to be at. I know there are other events happening at the same time or after or before. To be honest with you, I think we're at that nice point in time where you still have time to come to this event, get the experience, free game if you want to, and then head to your next event. Or if you're at another event with family and friends beforehand, you know, you still have time to get ready to come and you won't miss a lot of the important stuff. We also have Sunset Cruises by Traveler Charter for the ultimate.

0: voters on the vote as well, and, you know, the effect of yikes and also yikes and stuff like that, you know, experience throughout the night for people who want the different levels of experience.
1: Indeed. Beyond a great evening, as this will be, what impact do you hope this event will have on the community, for local vendors, and for me, the community event calendar overall? What do you hope comes out of this evening just in your ticket for you?

and give back to each other and share with one another. The main thing is community and bringing everybody back to together. Because there's a lot of division, I would say, right now, currently. And I feel like the island itself

0: what's going on in the mind is, when this event is a success, right? Where do you see it going? Is this something that you all are planning on doing genuinely? Or?
1: The goal would be to do an annual event, even if it's not at the exact same time, the exact same place. It would be to expand. So even doing it at different times of the year, creating different events, that is the overall goal. We're hoping this one is, well, we're not hoping. We know personally it will be an amazing event, or it's going to be an amazing event. We're putting a lot into it, a lot of our heart, soul, and time. A lot of the other people involved, they're giving up a lot of their time to really get involved and make sure that it's going to be an amazing event for everybody involved and who are going to be there and attending.
0: I know you've got to run, and you can see also that what is the question that you handle for DPS, and where can people go, like, if they want to participate or get more information, where do they need to go?
1: So, social media handles is the Big Picnic BBA. If people are looking to get tickets, they're on Tix, so you would look for the Big Picnic Bermuda. I think there's a link on the Instagram page, so they could always click the link on the Instagram page to get the tickets direct for where they are.

0: Hey, try it out. Check it out. And you don't have to be out too late. My bedtime's 9, but that's when I'm thinking about making this. I won't be able to attend because we'll be having cut-off the last night at the same time. So we'll be actually going live to the big picnic. When you enjoy cut-off the last night, going back and forth and engaging people live. So, folks, there's a lot of collaboration happening here, and I'm excited for it. I really want to. Please let us know between now and then if there's anything, information. I'm going to ask you one last question. I was trying to avoid this. I was hoping someone in the audience would ask this, so I wouldn't seem like I'm thinking this. But, weather. Bermuda weather. I'm sorry, James. I'm sorry. I am. But, you know what I mean.
1: I know what you mean. It's a very reasonable.

cover the entire event or most of the event. I don't think we have a planned rain day yet, but that is something we possibly could discuss if it gets that bad. But under this rock, we have really good, clear, beautiful Bermuda sunny weather, because we know Bermuda can be beautiful and sunny, but we want some breeze. We definitely need some breeze. And the hike of July, there are guys there for also VIP and VIP guests, though, so they can actually look forward to a luxury experience in terms of that aspect. There's going to be a few

0: assume there's some pre-COVID and then obviously like vendors, vendors and drinks and stuff like that will be paid for. In terms of VIP and Ultra VIP, they're going to have food and drinks included in their packages as well, so they can look forward to those things.
1: This is going to be awesome, Dave. Have a wonderful day. Thank you guys for stopping by, and look forward to celebrating with you all on July 25th, 6 p.m. to 11 bars in Crossroads. It is the Big Picnic BDA. That's the handle. Go check it out. Have a wonderful one, Dave.
0: All right, thank you.
1: All right, Dan's our lead host. If you appreciate it, by just crossing, please give us a thumbs up, a love, a like. We're going to take our final break. Come back. I want to know, do you all like attend picnics? I haven't been to one in a while, and if you were to be coming to last night, I definitely would have been with you in that one. But we'll take our final break. Come back after this break. Do not go anywhere.

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All right, audience, are you ready? And that is coming up today. Here we go. Yeah, about this one. There was a movie released in 2020 titled The Social Network. Which company was the

website. Facebook it is. Darren Pringle, Facebook it is. North Office, Facebook it is. And I think it is Facebook. Yes, we'll leave it with Facebook. Yeah, that movie was so good to me. So we did a lesson that we need a bunch of premiership. Laverne Parker, yes, you got it as well. Yeah, it was a good movie on the premiership. Yeah, it was Facebook. You all were good. Yeah, maybe you got that one. All right, that's enough about that. Thanks, we'll go. Not trying to get anyone late. Well, we're prepared for work. But as far as this morning's discussion regarding Robin, what's up, Robin? Ryan Lowe's fantasy. As I said earlier, he's literally jumping to people with the masking for especially on this show. You know, some of the best and brightest. Sergio has won, said on this show, a number of times. And when we talk about best and brightest, you know, they're going to these companies and the companies don't allow them to get to the green ball. And then we're left with what we're left with. And that's not to offend or undermine those who do things by the service of our state. We do talk about to politics. But fact of facts, like for last election, one pair of grants in particular, all have trouble getting their rank. And I thought it was because a lot of people chose to run as independents as well. I didn't try and represent something that we've been looking for. So I didn't use arguments against me that if you see one or less experience, goes against everything that we probably want or speak of. Now, there are people who say, well, he has experience to do this job at this time. Fair enough, but no school can begin teaching without this real experience, right? Most of them got into teaching some way by being given an opportunity. It's funny because people would say, well, specific ministries do people with specific experience. You don't know what this man did in law school. You don't know what he's done in the company he's worked with. So I think it's very short-sighted of us to actually feel like someone with less experience, and some of us don't really know what they've done. Putting my money on Ryan Robinson's energy being someone that this country falls in love with, not because he's a likable person, but because he operates based on a God's conscience. I think that he, and this is not to oppress one, but I think he, as I said earlier, is a bit of old and new. And I think all we have to do is ensure that we do a better job of holding people like himself accountable during the course of their political career. As far as the conversation about the big picnic Bermuda, I love this for Bermuda and the movies. I love the opportunity that people, have to do something new. I love that for Bermuda to do. I hope it's a great event. I hope it goes well for veteran challenges. And I look forward

I've got to give you some daily inspiration. And I'll read from my book, in Journey of Sinner. Here's a quote. You're likely doing better than most people who criticize you because most of them are probably observing what you're doing, not doing what you do. Say it again. You're likely doing better than most people who criticize you because most of them are probably observing what you do, not doing what you do. Oh boy. Think on the first. I've got to let you go, but all this in the meantime, do not forget to subscribe on my website. I always run all of our social media channels to stay up to date with all that we have going on. Help us be on the mic as we do our part to continue to improve our community and to make our partner to be a good little part of the HSBC Review of America. I think there are people promising and big love to your heart on this every Friday. We're ensuring that we can pump through the radio areas and make these most important community conversations. As always, we appreciate you, we love you, and we thank you for making us part of the daily routine. If all goes well, we'll be back. This is the tomorrow. I'm Jamal Hoffman. Please make it a safe and a great day. We are as well.

Weather Center, where we start with a small craft warning going into effect late this evening through Thursday afternoon. This relates to a cold front, which is about 170 miles offshore west, approaching from the west. That is such a strong front that the interaction between that low pressure front and high pressure to our east is providing us with a strong southwesterly flow of 15 to 25 miles an hour. Mainly tonight into Thursday, those time seas will be running as high as 3 meters, with showers and maybe some thunder showers. Once again, no lightning around us now, but the lightning crackers are lighting up with the cold front over the western Atlantic, and then we'll be approaching here tomorrow. Tomorrow's this morning's design party, climate cloudy skies, present around Bermuda with light westerly winds, 15 miles an hour here at El Foy International. But look at the showers. The air is unstable enough for scattered showers now, and around the waters, especially to the south and southwest of Hamilton, these are moving towards the east now at about 15 miles an hour. And tropics, just really one tropical wave that we're watching with any interest. It's firmly in the eastern Atlantic around 33 west longitude. It is moving towards the west at around 15 to 20 miles an hour into Barbados by Saturday evening, then into the eastern Caribbean by Sunday, and will then track westward and weaken into the western Caribbean early next week. No tropical pressure or storm forecast for the Atlantic Gulf of Mexico Caribbean Sea over the course of the next 2 weeks. Here's a look at our forecast. Skies are going to be very cloudy for today through tomorrow, along with a 40% chance of scattered showers, possible thunder shower at any time, with a high temperature for today and tomorrow at 86 Fahrenheit, 30 Celsius, low tonight, 80 Fahrenheit, 27 Celsius. Winds will pick up tonight and tomorrow, southwest to west, 15 to 20, gusts to 25 miles per hour. And then we can head towards Friday and the weekend. Well, Friday through the weekend, kind of a mix of sun 1 minute, cloudy the next, 30% breezy shower, thunder shower, and not much temperature change. Remember, the highs will be about 85, 86 Fahrenheit, close to 30 Celsius for days.

0: 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We are hot for the construction.
1: Couple of us.
2: Love enough. Yeah. Anywhere. Anywhere. Can I see you? Anywhere.

Like a book.

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1: I ain't tripping up, tripping up, tripping
0: up, tripping up, tripping up, tripping up, tripping up, tripping up, tripping up, tripping up, tripping up, tripping up, tripping up, tripping up, tripping up, tripping up, tripping up, tripping up, tripping up, tripping up, tripping up, tripping up, tripping up, tripping up,

six, seven, eight. 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

0: six, seven, eight. Wait. 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

by the Senate will start with a small craft warning going into effect late this evening through Thursday afternoon. This relates to a cold front that's about 170 miles offshore west, approaching from the west. That is such a strong front, but the interaction between that low pressure front and high pressure to our east is providing us with a strong southwestern flow of 15 to 25 miles an hour, mainly tonight into Thursday. The wind time seas could be running as high as 3 meters with showers and maybe some thunder showers. Once again, no lightning around us now, but the lightning trackers are lighting up with the cold front over the western Atlantic, and then we'll be approaching here tomorrow. As far as this morning's concerned, partly cloudy skies, present around Bermuda with light westerly winds, 15 miles an hour here at El Coy International. But look at the showers. The air is unstable enough for scattered showers now in the round of waters, especially to the south and southwest of Hamilton. These are moving towards the east now at about 15 miles an hour. And the tropics just really went off the way that we're watching with any interest. It's currently in the eastern Atlantic around 33 west longitude. It is moving towards the west at around 15 to 20 miles an hour into Barbados by Saturday evening, then into the eastern Caribbean by Sunday. It was then track westward and weakened into the western Caribbean early next week. No tropical pressure or storm forecast for the Atlantic Gulf of Mexico Caribbean Sea over the course of the next 2 weeks. Here's a look at our forecast. Skies are going to be variably cloudy for today through tomorrow, along with a 40% chance of scattered showers, possible thunder shower at any time. Winter high temperature for today and tomorrow at 86 Fahrenheit, 30 Celsius. The low tonight, 80 Fahrenheit, 27 Celsius. Winds will pick up tonight and tomorrow, southwest to west, 15 to 20, gusts at 25 miles per hour. And then we can head towards Friday and the weekend. Well, Friday through the weekend, kind of a mix of sun one minute, cloudy at the next, 30% breezy shower, thunder shower, and not much temperature change. Remember, size will be about

Sky Summit, Hurricane Weather Center, where we start with a small craft storm going to affect late this evening through Thursday afternoon. This relates to a cold front, which is about 170 miles offshore west, approaching from the west. That is especially strong front, but the interaction between that low pressure front and high pressure to our east is providing us with a strong southwesterly flow of 15 to 25 miles an hour, mainly tonight into Thursday. Those times seas could be running as high as 3 meters, with showers and maybe some thunder showers. Once again, no lightning around us now, but the lightning trackers are lighting up with the cold front over the western Atlantic, and then we'll be approaching here tomorrow. As far as this morning's concerned, foggy cloud declining skies present around Bermuda with light westerly winds 15 miles an hour here at El Acoy International. But look at the showers. The air is unstable enough for scattered showers now. And around the waters, especially to the south and southwest of Hamilton, these are moving northeast now at about 15 miles an hour. And tropics, just really one tropical wave that we're watching with any interest, is currently in the eastern Atlantic around 33 west longitude. It is moving towards the west at around 15 to 20 miles an hour into Barbados by Saturday evening, then into the eastern Caribbean by Sunday. It will then track westward and weaken into the western Caribbean early next week. And tropical depression is also forecast for the Atlantic Gulf of Mexico Caribbean Sea over the course of the next 2 weeks. Here's a look at our forecast. Skies are going to be variably cloudy for today through tomorrow, along with a 40% chance of scattered shower, possible thunder shower at any time, with a high temperature for today and tomorrow at 86 Fahrenheit, 30 Celsius, the low tonight, 80 Fahrenheit, 27 Celsius. Winds will pick up tonight and tomorrow, southwest to west, 15 to 20, gusts at 25 miles per hour. And then we can head towards Friday and the weekend. Well, Friday through the weekend, kind of a mix of sun one minute, cloudy the next, 30% breezy shower, thunder shower, and now much temperature change. In other words, highs will be about 85, 86 Fahrenheit, close to 30 Celsius for days.

holidays for following Saint just for you at 11 o'clock evening at Bethlehem. We know how much you love your teams, so we're asking you to bring that passion to your teams. 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Whether you've tuned into us for decades or you're just recently giving our service, you are a vital part of this trip.

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1: Little. 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

Okay.

Everybody, boy, sleep.

That's really it. That's Benny Johnson. Number 6 favorite Benny ever.

What you do all day?

says it changes when I wrap it in a food. By the better point, so I don't ever have to make noodles. Your inter-high communications newsfeed.

lots of sunshine. The hurricane weather center. We're here in Bermuda. We've been watching some isolated showers and thunderstorms developing this afternoon. Mostly centered about 70 kilometers or about 45 miles east of Hamilton. Other widely scattered showers are also moving from west to east at around 15 to 20 miles an hour in the across to the west central Atlantic, and more to come here in Bermuda tonight. With that being the case, the Bermuda Weather Service is maintaining its thunderstorm advisory this evening. Small craft warning this evening continues all the way through, including Thursday afternoon, as a storm center located to our north drags a front, not even call a cold front, but just an instability front through us here tonight and into tomorrow. Winds will gust up to 25 miles an hour, speed 2.5 meters. There'll be some widely scattered showers and a few thunder showers upcoming all the way through, including Friday night. Over the weekend, Saturday, showers may decrease temporarily, although another weak surface line moving on Saturday night may contain some more showers and thunder showers that will continue on Sunday. Tropics. We have one tropical wave located now at about 37 west over the central part of the Atlantic, 4.5 miles, suggesting that particular tropical wave will continue to migrate towards the west around 15 miles an hour. We'll at the end of the Eastern Caribbean on Saturday night, early Sunday, the Central Caribbean by Sunday night, and then we'll fall apart. Again, the forecast models do not suggest any tropical depression or storms forming in the Atlantic, Gulf of Mexico, Caribbean Sea for the next 2 weeks or more. So, our Bermuda forecast then, partly cloudy, cloudy skies, along with a pattern of showers and a few thunder showers possible now and tonight, but on through the week Friday, and then it looks like over the weekend, widely scattered showers once again. Temperatures each and every night, about 79 or 80 Fahrenheit, 26 Celsius. The highest day will be at around 86 Fahrenheit, 30 Celsius, and winds west-southwest to westerly running at about 20 to 25 miles an hour,

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is a DJ, said they well down to earth. This a no show up, exert, not exert. Influence the youth, them faith, build them work, let them know, set them.

ベテジャンコのカーニバル、バカだバカマン、サカヤアサヤバサヤラサヤバサヤサタヤアバラサヤババヤサタヤ